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It's Veronica. Today's Vine Wine sponsors Trelevin Wines, 658 Lake Road in King Ferry. If you're looking for a great weekend destination, Trelevin checks all the boxes. More about them on the break. That famous guitar blast before the chorus. Johnny Greenwood was actually trying to mess up the song because he thought it was too quiet. Well, happy little accidents. Here's Radiohead with Creep.

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It's Veronica. This next song was written on an airplane in 1979 after the band started messing around with a simple

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Different is good.

0: You're listening to 96.7 The Vine. It's Veronica. A September ride through the Finger Lakes, a few stops along the way, and a chance to support cops, kids, and toys. That sounds like a pretty great Saturday. September 26th, join the Ithaca Chrome Divas for the Ride for a Cause poker run. Registration starts at 10 in the morning at the Fraternal Order of Eagles, 161 Cecil Malone Drive in Ithaca. Kickstands up at 11. The route takes you to the Eagles in Auburn, then the Ridge and Crossroads in Lansing, and 23 North in Ithaca before heading back to the Ithaca Eagles. Cards will be counted at 5. And you'll see a familiar face. Our friend Chris Allinger will be handling the music and announcements. Pastor Kelly will also be there for a blessing of the bikes. Bring a toy for cops, kids, and toys. There'll be food available and other fundraising efforts throughout the day, with all proceeds benefiting the organization. So get your riding buddies together and put Saturday, September 26th on the calendar. Enjoy some time on the road while helping out cops, kids, and toys. 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
3: Tonight, mostly clear and cool, low 47. Saturday, chance for afternoon showers, the 5-degree guarantee, 77. Saturday night, showers and thunderstorms, low 64. And for Sunday, partly sunny and warm, with thunderstorms possible, high 81. For your complete First 20 forecast, tune to WENY News. I'm Chief Meteorologist Gio Veras.
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4: Tonight, mostly clear and cool with patchy fog, low 47. Saturday, increasing clouds with afternoon showers, the 5-degree guarantee, 77. And for Saturday night, scattered showers and thunderstorms, low 64. For a complete First Warning forecast, tune to WENY News. I'm Chief Meteorologist Joe Veras.
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2: Tonight, mostly clear and cool, low 47. Saturday, chance for afternoon showers, the 5-degree guarantee, 77. Saturday night, showers and thunderstorms, low 64. And for Sunday, partly sunny and warm, with thunderstorms possible, high 81. For a complete First 20 forecast, tune to WENY News. I'm Chief Meteorologist Gio Veras.
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2: Tonight, mostly clear and cool with patchy fog, low 47. Saturday, increasing clouds with afternoon showers, the 5-degree guarantee, 77. And for Saturday night, scattered showers and thunderstorms, low 64. For a complete First Warning forecast, tune to WENY News. I'm Chief Meteorologist Joe Veras.
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2: Mostly clear and cool overnight tonight with lows right around 50. For later today, partly sunny with a chance of some showers for the late afternoon and evening, along with gusty winds. Highs will be in the upper 70s. And for Sunday, partly sunny, still a chance of some showers and thunderstorms. Highs around 80.

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2: Mostly clear and cool overnight tonight with lows right around 50. For later today, partly sunny with a chance of some showers for the late afternoon and evening, along with gusty winds. Highs will be in the upper 70s. And for Sunday, partly sunny, still a chance of some showers and thunderstorms. Highs around 80.
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1: Let's look at some statistics. On average, 18 people die every day waiting for an organ transplant in New York State. 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
3: Mostly clear and cool overnight tonight with lows right around 50. For later today, partly sunny with a chance of some showers for the late afternoon and evening, along with gusty winds. Highs will be in the upper 70s. And for Sunday, partly sunny, still a chance of some showers and thunderstorms. Highs around 80.
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2: Mostly clear and cool overnight tonight with lows right around 50. For later today, partly sunny with a chance of some showers for the late afternoon and evening along with gusty winds. Highs will be in the upper 70s. And for Sunday, partly sunny, still a chance of some showers and thunderstorms. Highs around 80.
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Ithaca's 96.7, The Vine. Different is good.

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2: Mostly clear and cool overnight tonight with lows right around 50. For later today, partly sunny with a chance of some showers for the late afternoon and evening, along with gusty winds. Highs will be in the upper 70s. And for Sunday, partly sunny, still a chance of some showers and thunderstorms. Highs around 80.
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2: Mostly clear and cool overnight tonight with lows right around 50. For later today, partly sunny with a chance of some showers for the late afternoon and evening, along with gusty winds. Highs will be in the upper 70s. And for Sunday, partly sunny, still a chance of some showers and thunderstorms. Highs around 80.
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6: Today we'll see periods of rain, maybe some thunderstorms rolling in with wind gusts up to 20 miles an hour, high reaching 77. Mostly cloudy tonight. Storms will eventually die down. We'll see a low of 62. Sunday, partly sunny and warmer, high 81.
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5: Good morning. It'll be partly sunny today, high 72. Some patchy fog will develop overnight. Otherwise, a mostly clear sky, low falling to 50. Labor Day Monday, areas of fog early on, turning sunny with a high of 73. And Tuesday, mostly sunny with temperatures in the mid-70s.
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2: Today we'll see periods of rain, maybe some thunderstorms rolling in with wind gusts up to 20 miles an hour, high reaching 77. Mostly cloudy tonight. Storms will eventually die down. We'll see a low of 62. Sunday, partly sunny and warmer, high 81.
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6: Good morning. It'll be partly sunny today, high 72. Some patchy fog will develop overnight. Otherwise, a mostly clear sky, low falling to 50. Labor Day Monday, areas of fog early on, turning sunny with a high of 73. And Tuesday, mostly sunny with temperatures in the mid-70s.
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3: Today we'll see periods of rain, maybe some thunderstorms rolling in with wind gusts up to 20 miles an hour, high reaching 77. Mostly cloudy tonight. Storms will eventually die down. We'll see a low of 62. Sunday, partly sunny and warmer, high 81.
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96.7 The Vine. It is Angelina hanging out with you this weekend. 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Craft cider made right here in the Finger Lakes. Keep listening. We're going to talk more about them during the break. Noah Kahan actually wrote Stick Season back in 2020, even though it didn't become his breakout hit until a couple years later. His newest album is The Great Divide, and this is track 2, Doors, on 96.7 The Vine.

The harvest left no food for you to eat. You cannibal, you meat eater, you see. But I have seen the same, I know the shame in your defeat.

0: 96.7 The Vine. It is Angelina here with you. 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

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It is Angelina here with you. Squeeze, formed in South London in the 1970s, built around the songwriting partnership of Chris Difford and Glenn Tilbrook. This one came along in 1980. 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
6: Today we'll see periods of rain, maybe some thunderstorms rolling in with wind gusts up to 20 miles an hour, high reaching 77. Mostly cloudy tonight. Storms will eventually die down. We'll see a low of 62. Sunday, partly sunny and warmer, high 81.
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96.7 The Vine, it's Angelina here. And coming up is Beck with Ride Lonesome. It's the title track from his 2026 album, and it reunites him with several musicians from Sea Change and Morning Phase. Here's the song on 96.7 The Vine.

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96.7 The Vine, it's Angelina here with you. Jack Antonoff started making music in New Jersey punk bands before Bleachers. And this next song reaches all the way back to those early days. 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

0: 96.7 The Vine, it's Angelina here with you. And September is moving right along, and there are a couple of local events worth putting on your calendar right now, both featured in the 607 News Now Fall Guide. First up, this Saturday and Sunday, September 12th and 13th, the Ithaca is Books Festival returns to downtown Ithaca. 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

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It's Angelina here with you. Coming up is Sam Fender and Olivia Dean. The duet turned a Sam Fender album track into his first UK number one single, and eventually the longest running number one in UK chart history. 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

0: 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It's Angelina back with you. And if your idea of a perfect fall afternoon includes beautiful views, good food, and a glass of locally made cider, I have just the place for you. 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And fall is a great time to check out their calendar, with live music, community events, and special gatherings happening throughout the season. 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
7: Today we'll see periods of rain, maybe some thunderstorms rolling in with wind gusts up to 20 miles an hour, high reaching 77. Mostly cloudy tonight. Storms will eventually die down. We'll see a low of 62. Sunday, partly sunny and warmer, high 81.
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96.7 The Vine. Keep it right here. We've got great music ahead. And don't forget to follow us on Facebook at 96.7 The Vine. Coming up is Gnarls Barkley with Crazy. CeeLo Green and Danger Mouse reportedly put the whole song together in a single day, with CeeLo recording the vocal in one take. Here's the song on 96.7 The Vine.

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1: 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It is Angelina here. And this next song is a previously unreleased track from the sessions that produced their 2024 album, Got a Story to Tell. 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

96.7 The Vine. It's Angelina here with you. 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
5: 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Ithaca's 96.7, The Vine. Different is good.

96.7 The Vine. It's Angelina here with you. Interesting fact. Jesse Wells is up next, and this next song was originally called A Pirate Looks at Oblivion before Wells changed the title for his 2026 album, Masks Off. This is Won't You Come Out Tonight on 96.7.

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2: Today we'll see periods of rain, maybe some thunderstorms rolling in with wind gusts up to 20 miles an hour, high reaching 77. Mostly cloudy tonight. Storms will eventually die down. We'll see a low of 62. Sunday, partly sunny and warmer, high 81.
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96.7 The Vine, it's Angelina here with you. Coming up is Counting Crows with Round Here. This song was on their debut album, August and Everything After, but it was written before the band even existed. Here's the song on 96.7 The Vine.

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Noah Kahan first teased this song back in 2024, more than a year before it finally appeared on his 2026 album, The Great Divide. 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

0: 96.7 The Vine, it's Angelina here with you. 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

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It is Angelina. Coming up, here's Blind Faith, Can't Find My Way Home. Steve Winwood wrote this song when he was just 21, and it appeared on Blind Faith's only studio album in 1969. Here's the song on 96.7 The Vine.

0: 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Do you own a business here in the 607? 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
7: Today we'll see periods of rain, maybe some thunderstorms rolling in with wind gusts up to 20 miles an hour, high reaching 77. Mostly cloudy tonight. Storms will eventually die down. We'll see a low of 62. Sunday, partly sunny and warmer, high 81.
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And this next song by The Revivalists is the opening track from Get It Honest, their sixth studio album and their first full-length album of new material in more than 3 years. 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

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More about them on the break. Brandon Flowers recorded his new album in Nashville, surrounded by some legendary country musicians. Definitely a different side of the Killers frontman. Here he is with Plans.

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It's Veronica. This isn't about falling in love for somebody else. The song is about getting back to yourself and finding your way back to the person you used to be. Here's Suki Waterhouse with Back in Love.

0: 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It's Veronica. 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
5: Today we'll see periods of rain, maybe some thunderstorms rolling in with wind gusts up to 20 miles an hour, high reaching 77. Mostly cloudy tonight. Storms will eventually die down. We'll see a low of 62. Sunday, partly sunny and warmer, high 81.
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It's Veronica. This next song is named after a place that doesn't even get mentioned once. Art Alexakis was just missing his California comfort zone. Here's Everclear with Santa Monica.

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More about them on the break. The first taste of her new album, Lost Weekend, and a surprisingly catchy take on people who never quite grow up. Here's Phoebe Bridgers with Lost Boys.

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It's Veronica. This is a love song for anyone who's ever thought, I really like you, but could you maybe stand over there for a minute? Here's Get Away From Me from Julia Jacklin.

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3: Today we'll see periods of rain, maybe some thunderstorms rolling in with wind gusts up to 20 miles an hour, high reaching 77. Mostly cloudy tonight. Storms will eventually die down. We'll see a low of 62. Sunday, partly sunny and warmer, high 81.
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One of the biggest songs of the 90s, and even Noel Gallagher has admitted he doesn't

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It's Veronica with the Vine, 96.7, and a special thanks to South Hill Cider for sponsoring today's Vine Wine. 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More about them on the break. Here's U2 with Street of Dreams, a deeper cut that shows the quieter, more reflective side.

0: 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It's Veronica. 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

0: 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It's Veronica. 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For example, there's the Antiques of the Finger Lakes Hidden Gem Sweepstakes. 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Last month's featured item, a spark plug tire pump submitted by Scott Morris of Candor. Think it's a hidden treasure? 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
5: Today we'll see periods of rain, maybe some thunderstorms rolling in with wind gusts up to 20 miles an hour, high reaching 77. Mostly cloudy tonight. Storms will eventually die down. We'll see a low of 62. Sunday, partly sunny and warmer, high 81.
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It's Veronica. She turned 335 days of being single into a country song, and somehow she made being lonely pretty funny. Here's Kacey Musgraves with Dry Spell.

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It's Veronica. Sometimes you don't need a complicated song. Just tell everybody to stand, sit, turn, and dance. Apparently that'll get you a top 10 hit.

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5: We'll likely see some more rain and thunderstorms tonight, otherwise mostly cloudy. 62 for the low. Partly sunny tomorrow after a period of rainfall, high 81. Mostly sunny on Monday, 68. Tuesday, partly sunny. The high, mid-70s.
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It's Veronica with a Vine, 96.7. Jason Singer actually wrote this one for another artist. She passed on it, so he kept it for himself. Good call. Here's Michigan.

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Ithaca's 96.7, The Vine. 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

It's Veronica with the Vine 96.7, and a special thanks to South Hill Cider for sponsoring today's Vine Wine. You'll find them on South Hill in Ithaca, serving up locally crafted cider with a true Finger Lakes spirit. More about them on the break. Isaac Brock actually started writing this before their last album, but held on to it until he got it right. 6 years later, here it is, Modest Mouse with Picking Dragon's Pockets.

0: You're listening to 96.7 The Vine. It's Veronica. And if your idea of a perfect fall afternoon includes beautiful views, good food, and a glass of locally made cider, have I got the place for you. 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
1: We'll likely see some more rain and thunderstorms tonight. Otherwise, mostly cloudy. 62 for the low. Partly sunny tomorrow after a period of rainfall. High 81. Mostly sunny on Monday. 68. Tuesday, partly sunny. The high, mid-70s.
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Different is good.